0: 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Tell her I'm the gummy worm, plucking me like Sarius. Tell her I'm the gummy worm, worm or don't. Tell her I'm the gummy worm, plucking me like Sarius. 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